one morning I took my dad's big gun. 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Feeling like the motherfucking dead guy on a dark night, yeah. Heath Ledger.

Hey, Dad. 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I just left the kids' studio. Here we are in Harlem. Everybody's here but the police, and they'll be here any minute.

Hey, Dad. 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I just left the kids' studio. Here we are in Harlem. Everybody's here but the police, and they'll be here any minute. It's high time. So catch this song. Here it is.

Now we got ghosts to remind us both how we came so close. But I love the feeling you love leaving.

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Deep smoky, deep bags, your home shit. Bus. You guys all the way out.

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1: It be smoking. He buys your whole shit.
0: Takes it in your feet.
1: Then you get your ass in by the body.
0: Bust.
1: You rise all the way out to the
0: ride to the candle. Ride your goddamn horses.

Hey, Dad. It's 4 o'clock in the morning. I just left the studio. Here we are in Harlem. Everybody's here but the police, and they'll be here any minute.

0: Is it?
1: I'll have to ask you not to shout like that.
2: Well,
1: it's like right in my ear, man.
2: Well, it goes with the song.
1: Yeah, but don't holler in my ear,
2: man. Well, it's authentic calypso.
1: Yeah, but like
2: shout.
1: When I stand next to me, man.
2: Well, the shout go with the bongo drums.
1: Well, not my bongo drums, man. I mean, move away.
2: Well, like. I don't see why.
1: No. Stand over next to the guitar, man.
2: He sent me over here.
1: Yeah? Well, then sing soft, man. You know, I mean, like, wow.
2: Okay. Day!
1: It's too loud, man.
2: Day!
1: That's better.
2: He's a day, oh. Daylight come and me wan go home.
1: Yeah, man.

0: too loud.
1: 6 foot, seven
0: hold it,
1: foot,
0: man.
1: Eight
0: hold it,
1: foot,
0: hold it, man.
1: Bunch.
0: My ears, like my ears. No, hold it, man. It's too shrill, man. It's too piercing.
2: Oh, well, I don't see why.
0: No, it's too piercing, man. It's too piercing.
2: Well, I got to do the shout.
0: No, man, it's too piercing. Like, I don't dig loud noises.
2: Well, you ruined the whole...
0: piercing.
2: ...record is what you do.
0: Yeah, well, tough. I'll take my bongos and go, man, because the whole thing is, like, bugging me anyhow.
2: Yeah, well, wait a minute. I won't
0: shout.
2: No,
0: I'm cutting, man, like I didn't want to make this gig in the first place.
2: No, no, wait a minute. I'll be soft.
0: Yeah? Well, then back off from me, man. It's too piercing.
2: Okay. How's this?
0: Too loud, man.
2: Okay.
0: Too loud, man. I can still hear you. Would you mind leaving the room?
2: Okay.

0: sly. Daylight. Oh, man, don't sing about spiders. I mean, ooh, well, like I don't dig spiders.
1: Well, that's how the song goes. He goes, Heidi deadly, a black tarantula.
2: Daylight come and they won't go.
0: Is that it? Can I leave now?
1: Oh, not yet. We got a big finish.
0: Yeah, man.
3: I locked myself out.
0: Crazy.
1: I come through the window.
2: Daylight come and me won't go home.
4: Stan Freberg var det som bjöd på den här lite lustiga versionen om en problemartad inspelning av just den här Banana Boat Song då, där han hade lite problem med bongospelaren där. 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

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Gonna give me a brand new leg. Gonna get me a New York woman for burn my southern bread.